0: It's Kendra. So think about this. I want you to go way back in your memories. Maybe it's just way back for me. Okay, anyway, go back into your memories. And I want you to think about the very first time that you ever said a swear word. Okay, you got it. Now I want you to think about when you started swearing on a regular basis. If you swear, you may not swear, but if you swear, when did you first start swearing on a regular basis? They asked a bunch of people this in a recent poll, and 10% said that they were swearing regularly by the age of 10. That blew my mind. I'm very much a rule follower. So yeah, I was definitely not swearing. I was probably 17. No, definitely. I was 18 years old in college before I started swearing regularly. How old were you? 10? Wow, that blows my mind. Oh, oh, oh,
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13: Weather. Low level off around 48 tonight under clear skies. Bright sunshine expected again tomorrow. Daytime highs approaching 77. Lows level off around 52. Tomorrow night, mainly clear skies. Mainly sunny skies and dry. Tuesday and Wednesday, low 80s. Tuesday, mid 80s by Wednesday. In the Sam 103.9 Weather Center, I'm meteorologist Ray Miller. Right now, it's 64 degrees.
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0: on, sugar. It's Kendra with completely random and useless information for your Sunday night. Did you know there's enough water in Lake Superior to cover the entire landmass of both North and South America to a depth of about 12 inches? That's how much water is in there. The correct word for a female dude is not dudette. It's dudine. Dudine? Why did we always think it was dudette? And finally, this Atari game was actually never supposed to be released. A developer at Atari made it during a training exercise, but Atari's founder liked it so much, they decided to take it public. What game is it? It's Pong. Pong. Doop, doop. Boy, I've got memories flooding back of playing lots of Pong. So random, so useless for you today. You're welcome.
1: 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The government is over $38 trillion in debt, which means the IRS isn't slowing down. 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
15: You played it cool and I played it dumb. 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Saying, baby, just relax.

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0: It's Kendra. Oh, this is so cool. Okay, I might be expressing my nerddom here by saying how cool this is. So this metal detectorist, and that's what they're called, not a metal detectorer, a metal detectorist was searching like a field in England, and he came across a gold mourning ring, mourning, M-O-U-R-N-I-N-G. So someone that they would wear it to grieve someone that they had lost from the 18th century. Solid gold. Very cool. Isn't that cool? Would you not just be like so stoked? Now, I do have to admit, my husband and I, there's a show called, maybe it's called Detectorists. I'm not sure, but it's an interesting show, maybe on Netflix. I'm not sure. We watched it years ago. And so we were like, oh, we're going to do metal detecting. So we bought two of them. He is much more into it than I am. I have the attention span of nothing.
1: Sam 103.9.

It's Kendra. Let me ask you this. Have you been thinking about adding a pet to your family? Have you ever considered adoption? If you go to my Facebook page, I am constantly highlighting animals available for adoption. So go scroll through and see what you think. Kendra on the radio right there on Facebook. Right now, Keilani and Folded.

0: beautiful things that I've got.
1: It's Kendra. I just read the most interesting article, and it just seemed, I don't know, like I was unbelievable to me, because I couldn't imagine that someone in maybe the United States would do this. But in China, there's a trend where young people are paying $5 a day to pretend that they have a job. It's like a co-working space, and it offers things like fake assignments and email exchanges where they can show people, oh, yeah, this is what I worked on today. And that way they don't have to tell anyone that they're in between jobs. They'd rather pay money each day and do fake assignments than tell their friends that they are in between jobs. Am I the only one that feels like that is sad on like many levels? Yeah.
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8: Level off around 48 tonight under clear skies. Bright sunshine expected again tomorrow. Daytime highs approaching 77. Lows level off around 52. Tomorrow night, mainly clear skies. Mainly sunny skies and dry Tuesday and Wednesday. Low 80s Tuesday, mid 80s by Wednesday. In the SAM 1039 Weather Center, I'm meteorologist Ray Miller. Currently, it's 55 degrees.
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0: wanted. It's Kendra. I thought these were so great. I had to talk about them today. I saw an article that was three words to live by. So think about it. Like, what are three words? If you only could give three words to live by, what would they be? Here were my favorites. Listen, don't talk. Show up early. Swallow your ego. Keep it short. And say you're sorry. Those were good. Weren't those good? Those were good. What three words would you live by? Mine would be practice self-love.
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9: Sam 103.9. Low level off around 48 tonight under clear skies. Bright sunshine expected again tomorrow. Daytime highs approaching 77. Lows level off around 52. Tomorrow night, mainly clear skies. Mainly sunny skies and dry Tuesday and Wednesday. Low 80s Tuesday, mid 80s by Wednesday. In the Sam 103.9 Weather Center, I'm meteorologist Ray Miller. Currently, it's 54 degrees.
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0: It's Kendra. I got to get out of here. Man, I hope you have a great rest of your night and a wonderful week ahead. I'll meet you back here next weekend. Taylor Swift up next. Bye. Love you.
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11: We'll get down to about 48 overnight under clear skies. Bright sunshine expected Monday. Daytime highs approaching 77. Lows level off around 52. Monday night, mainly clear skies. Mainly sunny and dry. Tuesday and Wednesday, low 80s. Tuesday, mid 80s by Wednesday. In the SAM 103.9 Weather Center, I'm meteorologist Laura Lockwood. Currently, it's 52 degrees.
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7: Get down to about 48 overnight under clear skies. Bright sunshine expected Monday. Daytime highs approaching 77. Lows level off around 52. Monday night, mainly clear skies. Mainly sunny and dry. Tuesday and Wednesday, low 80s. Tuesday, mid 80s by Wednesday. In the SAM 103.9 Weather Center, I'm meteorologist Laura Lockwood. Currently, it's 52 degrees.
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11: We'll get down to about 48 overnight under clear skies. Bright sunshine expected Monday. Daytime highs approaching 77. Lows level off around 52. Monday night, mainly clear skies. Mainly sunny and dry. Tuesday and Wednesday, low 80s. Tuesday, mid 80s by Wednesday. In the SAM 103.9 Weather Center, a meteorologist, Laura Lockwood. Right now, 48.
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7: Double off around 48 overnight under clear skies. High is 76 Monday. Ample sunshine expected. Lows dip down to about 50 Monday night. Clear skies. Mainly sunny and dry Tuesday and Wednesday. Upper 70s Tuesday. Mid 80s by Wednesday. In the SAM 103.9 Weather Center, I'm meteorologist Laura Lockwood. Currently, it's 49 degrees.
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14: Over on 47, overnight under clear skies. Highs level off around 77, Monday, ample sunshine expected. Lows level off around 50, Monday night. Mainly clear and dry, Tuesday and Wednesday, low 80s, Tuesday, mid 80s by Wednesday. In the Sam 103.9 Weather Center, I'm meteorologist Laura Lockwood. Right now, it's 48 degrees.
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8: Ample sunshine expected today with daytime highs approaching 77. Tonight, lows level off around 50. Mainly sunny and foggy early tomorrow, high of 81. Dry with temperatures a bit above average Wednesday and Thursday, and highs in the mid-80s to the upper 80s. In the SAM 103.9 Weather Center, a meteorologist, Laura Lockwood. Currently, it's 46 degrees.
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0: It's Harry Styles, and I'm Jay Michaels filling in this morning. Watched the Lizzie Borden story on Netflix over the weekend. If you love true, and this is the whole Ryan Murphy monster series, like he did with the Menendez brothers and stuff. So good. And if you don't know anything about the story, it's like from the 1800s, girl like allegedly axe murdered her stepmom and dad, but then like was acquitted of the whole thing. That's why it's always fascinating me, but yeah, add the Lizzie Borden story to your Netflix queue.
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9: I'm former Kentucky Supreme Court Justice Janet Stumbo. In 2015, nearly 1,000 of our neighbors, the former clients of Eric Kahn, received shocking news that their benefits had been suspended. Within days, the suicides started. My husband, Ned Pillersdorf, had never handled a Social Security case, but he sprang into action. He sued Kahn and the Social Security Administration and organized what became the largest volunteer legal effort in our nation's history. That work earned Ned recognition as Lawyer of the Year by the American Bar Association. 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When our neighbors were desperate, Ned fought for them and won. Send Ned to Congress, and he'll fight just as hard for you.
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11: Ample sunshine expected today with daytime highs approaching 77. Tonight, lows level off around 50. Mainly sunny and foggy early tomorrow, high of 81. Dry with temperatures a bit above average Wednesday and Thursday, and highs in the mid-80s to the upper 80s. In the SAM 103.9 Weather Center, I'm meteorologist Laura Lockwood. Right now, it's 45 degrees.
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0: Ed Sheeran and repeat it. So he had to cancel some of his shows the other day. And they're saying it has nothing to do with the whole Macklemore controversy, though.
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10: In the newsroom, I'm Bo Beecraft. Three young people were killed and another person seriously injured in a single vehicle crash late Saturday night in Laurel County. The Laurel County Coroner's Office identified those killed as 17-year-old Landon Mullins of Mount Vernon and 18-year-olds Duke Weddle and Elijah Hammonds of London. The crash reportedly happened after 11 p.m. on Somerset Road in London, with a fourth person airlifted to UK hospital, but that person's identity and condition haven't been released or updated since the accident. Multiple emergency agencies responded to the scene, and the crash remains under investigation. Thousands of visitors packed downtown London over the weekend for the World Chicken Festival, one of Kentucky's largest annual celebrations. Organizers say the festival also provides an important boost to nonprofits, local businesses, and tourism throughout Laurel County. The festival remains a major fall tradition for London and the surrounding region, with vendors saying the community and large crowds keep them coming back year after year. With news, I'm Bo Beecraft.
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14: Ample sunshine expected today, with daytime highs approaching 77. Tonight, lows level off around 50. Mainly sunny and foggy early tomorrow, high of 81. Dry with temperatures a bit above average Wednesday and Thursday, and highs in the mid-80s to the upper 80s. in the SAM 1039 Weather Center. I'm meteorologist Laura Lockwood. Right now, it's 45 degrees.
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0: It's SZA and Snooze. I'm Jay Michaels. Happy National Day of Forgiveness. Today is a day where we are supposed to forgive those who have done us wrong, who have hurt us. It's also National Chocolate Milk Day. I'm down with that.
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13: Sunshine expected today with daytime highs approaching 77. Tonight, lows level off around 50. Mainly sunny and foggy early tomorrow, high of 81. Dry with temperatures a bit above average Wednesday and Thursday, and highs in the mid-80s to the upper 80s. In the SAM 103.9 Weather Center, I'm meteorologist Laura Lockwood. Right now, it's 45 degrees.
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1: In the newsroom, I'm Bo Beecraft. A Thursday afternoon crash in London killed an East Bernstadt man and left a woman critically injured. Investigators say a Ford F-250 truck driven by 31-year-old Travis Gaskin was unable to stop behind a turning pickup on East 4th, crossing into oncoming traffic where it struck a Chrysler vehicle head-on. The driver of the Chrysler, identified as 69-year-old Timothy Edwards, was flown to UK hospital and later died. A passenger, 67-year-old Susan Edwards, was also airlifted with critical injuries. Gaskin sought treatment for possible injuries, while 48-year-old Michael Williams, who was driving the other pickup, wasn't hurt. Crash remains under investigation. A London man remains in jail after deputies responding to a reported shooting discovered the call was unfounded but arrested him on an outstanding warrant and a drug-related charge. During the investigation, authorities learned 46-year-old Eddie Boyd was wanted for failing to appear in court on a criminal trespass charge. He remains in Laurel County. With news, I'm Bo Beecraft.

Ample sunshine expected today, with daytime highs approaching 77. Tonight, lows of aloft around 50. Mainly sunny and foggy early tomorrow, high of 81. Dry with temperatures a bit above average Wednesday and Thursday, and highs in the mid-80s to the upper 80s. In the SAM 1039 Weather Center, I'm meteorologist Laura Lockwood. Right now, it's 46 degrees.

0: One of my favorite songs that we're playing right now, it's definitely going to be stuck in your head all day long. Stella Lefty and Boston.
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17: Ample sunshine expected today with daytime highs approaching 77. Tonight, lows of a low around 50. Mainly sunny and foggy early tomorrow, high of 81. Dry with temperatures a bit above average Wednesday and Thursday, and highs in the mid-80s to the upper 80s. In the SAM 103.9 Weather Center, I'm meteorologist Laura Lockwood. Right now, it's 46 degrees.
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0: 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We all got that one X we can be dedicating that to.
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11: Ample sunshine expected today with daytime highs approaching 77. Tonight, lows of aloft around 50. Mainly sunny and foggy early tomorrow, high of 81. Dry with temperatures a bit above average Wednesday and Thursday, and highs in the mid-80s to the upper 80s. In the SAM 103.9 Weather Center, I'm meteorologist Laura Lockwood. Right now, it's 46 degrees.
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0: As Cat's Eye, I'm Jay Michaels. Today's best music all morning. That's what we're doing here, boo. Thanks for waking up with me, filling in this morning for Penrod. Hey, if you're on Facebook or Instagram, drop me a follow. On Instagram, I'm at jmichaels123. JAYMICHAELS123. All right, find me on Instagram. Hit the follow button. Send me a DM.
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14: Ample sunshine expected today with daytime highs approaching 77. Tonight, lows level off around 50. Mainly sunny and foggy early tomorrow, high of 81. Dry with temperatures a bit above average Wednesday and Thursday, and highs in the mid-80s to the upper 80s. In the SAM 103.9 Weather Center, I'm meteorologist Laura Lockwood. Right now, it's 45 degrees.
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4: In the newsroom, I'm Bo Beecraft. A man wanted for more than a year on a parole violation was captured in Pulaski County after deputies used a thermal imaging drone to find him. The sheriff's office says deputies received a tip Wednesday night that James Meese was staying at a home on Sulphur Springs Road. Meese allegedly ran into nearby woods when officers arrived to serve a search warrant. Deputies briefly lost him in the darkness before a special response team drone detected a heat signature and guided officers to his location. He was arrested without further incident, and deputies later searched the home to report finding a small amount of suspected methamphetamine. A Laurel County woman who was reported missing earlier this month has been found safe. The sheriff's office says 33-year-old Mia Van Norstrand had been reported missing September 20th after her last known contact was in the South London area. The sheriff's office announced Wednesday she'd been found safe, but officials haven't said where she was located or provided any further details about her disappearance. With news, I'm Bo Beecraft.
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6: Ample sunshine expected today with a high of 77. Lows level off around 50. Tonight, clear skies. Highs around 81 with fog and spots early tomorrow. Lots of sunshine. Mainly sunny Wednesday with daytime highs approaching 86. 88 Thursday. In the SAM 1039 Weather Center, I'm meteorologist Laura Lockwood. Currently, it's 45 degrees.

Doja Cat kicking off another hour of today's best music. Ed Sheeran had to cancel some of his performances last week, and they're like, it has nothing to do with the whole controversy involving Macklemore. It was all weather related. Here's Ozzy Osbourne.

The best way to spend your day is here. Sam 1039, London's hit music station. Love you like a brother, treat you like a friend, respect you like a lover. Oh, oh, oh, oh, oh, oh. You could bet that, never gotta sweat that. You could bet that, never gotta sweat that. You could bet that, never gotta sweat that. You could bet that.

0: Play like that, a bro. Gotta swing that. Could play you that, like a friend. Gotta swing that. Just cut you like a lover. Sure thing from Miguel. I'm Jay Michaels. You have a good weekend. I had some family stuff to do on Saturday, and then Sunday literally did nothing yesterday. I had a lot of laundry to finish, and I watched the Lizzie Borden story on Netflix, Monster, the Lizzie Borden story. If you have not seen it, this is so freaking good. If you have not seen it yet, definitely recommend adding that to your Netflix queue.
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11: Ample sunshine expected today with a high of 77. Lows level off around 50. Tonight, clear skies. Highs around 81 with fog and spots early tomorrow. Lots of sunshine. Mainly sunny Wednesday with daytime highs approaching 86. 88 Thursday. In the SAM 103.9 Weather Center, I'm meteorologist Laura Lockwood. Currently, it's 45 degrees.
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11: Ample sunshine expected today with a high of 77. Lows level off around 50 tonight. Clear skies. Highs around 81 with fog in spots early tomorrow. Lots of sunshine. Mainly sunny Wednesday with daytime highs approaching 86. 88 Thursday. In the SAM 103.9 Weather Center, I'm meteorologist Laura Lockwood. Currently 46.
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0: Okay, Madonna winning all them VMAs last night. Taylor Swift also broke a record for winning the most VMAs of all time.
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8: Ample sunshine expected today with a high of 77. Lows level off around 50 tonight. Clear skies. Highs around 81 with fog in spots early tomorrow. Lots of sunshine. Mainly sunny Wednesday with daytime highs approaching 86. 88 Thursday. In the SAM 103.9 Weather Center, I'm meteorologist Laura Lockwood. Currently 46.
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What's up with you? It's Jay Michaels. Happy Monday. Thanks for stopping by and saying hey, filling in for Penrod this morning. Hey, if you're on Instagram, drop me a follow. I'm at Jay Michaels 123, J-A-Y-M-I-C-H-A-E-L-S 123. Let's do this with Alex Warren. It's Fever Dream. Good morning.

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0: Akon and ringtone. It's saying the word ringtone. Remember, like, back in the day, we were paying, like, crazy, like, $2 for a ringtone. I remember my mom coming to me, and she's like, what's this $50 bill for ringtones? Now, I don't even want the phone to ring.
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7: Ample sunshine expected today with a high of 77. Lows level off around 50. Tonight, clear skies. Highs around 81, with fog in spots early tomorrow. Lots of sunshine. Mainly sunny Wednesday, with daytime highs approaching 86. 88 Thursday. In the SAM 103.9 Weather Center, I'm meteorologist Laura Lockwood. Currently, it's 52 degrees.
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uplifting and inspiring as you've been for me for all this time. 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

0: Ed Sheeran and Eyes Closed. I'm Jay Michaels. Thank you so much for stopping by. Thank you for keeping me company this morning. Penrod should be back tomorrow. Hope you have a great day. 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

0: Benson Boone with Mr. Electric Blue. Coming up, an artist who got to be part of a cool tribute that happened last night at the MTV VMAs for George Michael. Somber was part of that. He's just around the corner, solo style right here, so stay close.
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13: Ample sunshine expected today with a high of 77. Lows level off around 50. Tonight, clear skies. Highs around 81, with fog in spots early tomorrow, lots of sunshine. Mainly sunny Wednesday, with daytime highs approaching 86, 88 Thursday. In the SAM 103.9 Weather Center, I'm meteorologist Laura Lockwood. Right now, it's 59 degrees.
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1: The Beaches with Edge of the Earth. And we're on the edge of season 3 of the Netflix series Nobody Wants This, starring Kristen Bell and Adam Brody in sort of a dark rom-com type of series. Well, season 3, the trailer is out. It looks fantastic. And the new season will premiere on Netflix October 22nd. For now, coming up, more great sounds for your Monday. Lock it in, Harry Styles and more. On the way.
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0: Gale with Royal and the Serpent. You also heard Ariana Grande and some Harry Styles in the mix. Now, Harry had a very special guest at his show in New York City recently. He was doing a residency there, and his father-in-law was spotted in the audience, and Lenny was definitely feeling it. That is so exciting. He seems to be a fan of his future son-in-law. If you don't know, if you live under a rock, Harry Styles and Zoe Kravitz are set to wed soon. We'll keep you updated when we get more wedding deets. For now, coming up, we've got more of your favorites for this Monday playlist, so stay close.
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0: Gracie Abrams, the new face of Coco Mademoiselle, which is very cool, right? To be the face of Chanel is pretty amazing. And of course, Chanel does it up right. They just threw her a party last week in Paris, complete with dancers and tarot card readers. And obviously, it was a vibe.
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10: Ample sunshine expected today with a high of 77. Lows level off around 50 tonight. Clear skies. Highs around 81 with fog and spots early tomorrow. Lots of sunshine. Mainly sunny Wednesday with daytime highs approaching 86. 88 Thursday. In the SAM 103.9 Weather Center, I'm meteorologist Laura Lockwood. Right now, 63.
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0: young.
1: When she was young, she used to be Miley Cyrus and, you know, Hannah Montana, too. But now she's just Miley. If you haven't heard, Miley Cyrus doing a bit of a brand upgrade in release of her new album. She's just going by Miley these days. So there you have it. That was Miley. It's still hard not to say the Cyrus. I'm not going to lie. Coming up, we got more great sounds for you, Bella Kay, and more on deck coming up next.
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1: 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I went deaf on it.

0: French Montana, you heard Somber, and you heard Bella Kay, who has a big fan in SZA. How cool is that? Apparently, SZA personally reached out to Bella Kay to praise her new song, the one you just heard, I Love It, I Love It, I Love It. Apparently, SZA also loves it. Very cool, right? On the way, we got more great sounds for you. Lock it in. It's the perfect Monday playlist. More on the way next.
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0: The latest celebrity you might spot in a fragrance commercial or advertisement, that was Camila Cabello. Now, she's not joining the ranks of Lady Gaga and Rihanna and so many artists who have their own fragrances and beauty brands. Instead, Camila Cabello is the global ambassador for Tommy Hilfiger's latest scent, called Freedom. I think they're trying to kind of make a comeback in the women's fragrance department, which they kind of have been lacking on for a while. So I don't know, maybe Camila Cabello can help them do that. Keep your ears and I guess noses open for more on the new fragrance and ad campaign. Around the corner, we got Bruno coming up next, so hang tight.
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8: Reach up to 77 this afternoon under clear skies. Lows level off around 50. Tonight, clear skies. High temperatures reach up to 81 with fog. Early tomorrow, mainly sunny skies. Mainly clear and dry Wednesday and Thursday. Mid-80s Wednesday, upper 80s by Thursday. In the SAM 103.9 Weather Center, I'm meteorologist Ray Miller. Currently 70.
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1: There's Audrey Hobart, who seems to have had a pretty great weekend. On Saturday, she was spotted in Milan and one of the fashion shows. Get this, in the front row were Tyler, the Creator, Jacob Elordi, Julianne Moore, and Audrey Hobart. What an eclectic and weird lineup of celebrities, but definitely here for it. Like, to be a fly on the wall, that had to be so interesting. So I'd say she probably had a pretty great weekend.
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0: We knew this day was coming, that she would likely transition into film, and that day has arrived. Sabrina Carpenter, set to star in a movie about Fred Astaire. Now, check this out. Tom Holland will play Fred Astaire, Sabrina Ginger Rogers, his famous dancing partner, and Margaret Qualley is going to play Fred's sister, who he actually started his career dancing with. So there's going to be lots of dancing from the three of them. I'm here for it. Ted, Sabrina, Margaret, dancing, Fred Astaire. Yes, sign me up. We'll keep you posted. For now, coming up, we got more great sounds for the workday, so hang tight.
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0: Ed Sheeran, who did not perform over the weekend. I mean, his tour, it is getting rough, my friends. If you haven't been following along, Macklemore was bumped from his tour after some controversy about some remarks he made regarding Palestine, which caused the promoters to drop him from the tour, according to Ed Sheeran. I'm sure he did have a say in it, but he's saying it was all the promoters. Well, when that happened, all of Ed's opening bands and his house band also quit the tour. So we've been wondering what would happen to the tour. Well, he did do one show since then, and it was just Ed. This past weekend, he was supposed to do the second show of the tour since all this drama started at Gillette Stadium, but weather canceled both shows. So I'm sure that was a little bit of a Hail Mary for Ed, because we still don't know if he's getting any openers, if he just plans to do the entire remaining Loop tour on his own. We're going to find out his next stop coming up this weekend. For now, coming up, it's Tame Impala and Jenny next.
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15: High temperatures reach up to 77 this afternoon under sunny skies. Lows around 51 tonight. High of 82 with fog in spots early tomorrow. Lots of sunshine. Mainly sunny skies and dry Wednesday and Thursday. Mid-80s Wednesday. Upper 80s by Thursday. In the Sam 103.9 Weather Center, I'm meteorologist Ray Miller. Right now, it's 72 degrees.
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0: Benson Boone with Slow It Down. Stick around for more great sounds, including the new face of Coco Mademoiselle, Gracie Abrams. Now, Chanel just threw her an entire party in Paris last week with dancers, with tarot card readers. Talk about a vibe. Keep your eyes open for that new campaign starring Gracie this fall. For now, she's coming up right here. Gracie Abrams on the way.
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0: That is Kalani. And if you want to know what it takes to be her partner, apparently you gotta be a fan of surfing. 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Kind of sounds like a deal breaker to me. So there you have it, Kalani, not only a Grammy Award winner, but apparently an avid surfer too.
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7: Temperatures reach up to 77 this afternoon under sunny skies. Lows around 51 tonight. High of 82 with fog in spots early tomorrow. Lots of sunshine. Mainly sunny skies and dry Wednesday and Thursday. Mid 80s Wednesday, upper 80s by Thursday. In the SAM 103.9 Weather Center, I'm meteorologist Ray Miller. Right now, 75.
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9: I pull up, like, how you pull up, baby? 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

0: They helped to kick off the new season of Saturday Night Live this weekend. That was Cat's Eye, who not only were the musical guest, but they did make a few appearances in some of the sketches as well. Hopefully you got to check it out. 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

0: That is Gracie Abrams. You also heard Ella Langley, who's been going viral after a fan basically asked her out, and she kind of very politely said, thanks, but no thanks. And we now kind of have some speculation why. It seems like she's already dating somebody. Lots of sources have erupted online saying that she is dating fellow country singer Tucker Wetmore. Now, they haven't really made it super official coming straight from them, but there does seem to be a lot of evidence that they may have been dating since the end of last year. So we'll keep you updated if we hear anything official in this love story. In the meantime, more of your favorites right here. Lock it in. There's more to come next.
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4: I'm former Kentucky Supreme Court Justice Janet Stumbo. In 2015, nearly 1,000 of our neighbors, the former clients of Eric Kahn, received shocking news that their benefits had been suspended. Within days, the suicides started. My husband, Ned Pillersdorf, had never handled a Social Security case, but he sprang into action. He sued Kahn and the Social Security Administration and organized what became the largest volunteer legal effort in our nation's history. 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
10: High temperatures reach up to 77 this afternoon under sunny skies. Lows around 51 tonight. High of 82 with fog in spots early tomorrow. Lots of sunshine. Mainly sunny skies and dry Wednesday and Thursday. Mid-80s Wednesday, upper 80s by Thursday. In the Sam 103.9 Weather Center, I'm meteorologist Ray Miller. Right now, it's 75 degrees.
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1: She's been gone for a while. She's made a big comeback. And it's her birthday today. Lizzie McGuire. Hillary Duff is 39. Oh my gosh. Good for her. Naomi Watts from Mulholland Drive is 58. And Janine Garofalo, she is so funny to me. And I don't think she means to be, is 62. Happy birthday to those celebrities and to you if you're celebrating today.
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1: 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Okay, so there was a TMZ bus involved, a photo, and embarrassment. 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
5: Lows level off around 51 tonight under clear skies. Lots of sunshine tomorrow. Highs level off around 82. Lows around 54 tomorrow night. Clear skies. Mainly sunny skies and dry Wednesday and Thursday. Mid 80s Wednesday. Upper 80s by Thursday. In the SAM 103.9 Weather Center, I'm meteorologist Ray Miller. Currently, it's 76 degrees.
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1: So Taylor Swift just dropped 4 more new songs, and I feel sorry for her. She's getting a lot of hate for one of the songs. She released The Life of a Showgirl, the Encore, Friday, adding Patient Zero, Pink Clouding, Babylon, and Cleveland. 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Yes. 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
0: Typically, you don't have a new name. You know, like Taylor Swift just got married, so she's Mrs. Kelce, but she's going to keep Travis. Taylor Swift, although it was cute at the VMAs, they were calling her Mrs. Kelce. Mrs. Kelce, look this way. Mrs. Kelce. Anyway, Margot Robbie has a new name. She's launching a new production with her husband, and she's using her legal married name, Margot Elise Ackerley, while continuing to work professionally as Margot Robbie. I think that's cool.
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8: I'm former Kentucky Supreme Court Justice Janet Stumbo. In 2015, nearly 1,000 of our neighbors, the former clients of Eric Kahn, received shocking news that their benefits had been suspended. Within days, the suicides started. My husband, Ned Pillersdorf, had never handled a Social Security case, but he sprang into action. He sued Kahn and the Social Security Administration and organized what became the largest volunteer legal effort in our nation's history. That work earned Ned recognition as lawyer.

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7: Sam 1039
8: weather. Lows level off around 51 tonight under clear skies. Lots of sunshine tomorrow. Highs level off around 82. Lows around 54. Tomorrow night, clear skies. Mainly sunny skies and dry. Wednesday and Thursday, mid-80s. Wednesday, upper 80s by Thursday. In the Sam 1039 Weather Center, I'm meteorologist Ray Miller. Right now, 75.
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0: I didn't even know if this was possible, but Reacher logged 1.18 billion viewing minutes in Nielsen's September 7th through 13th U.S. TV setting streaming measurements, and had surpassed a billion minutes for five consecutive weeks. It was also number one overall for four of five of the weeks since the season premiered. My gosh. Another show I'm sleeping on, Reacher. Have you seen it?
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2: Key word here is the average person eats about 33 of these every year. What are they? I am not average. I eat well beyond 33 of these each year. Jennifer said slices of pizza. Yep. Mike, hamburgers. Absolutely. It's a weekend for me. Amanda said tacos. Oh my gosh. Chris said ice cream cones. All great guesses. This is something that I love to start my day with. Even sometimes we come to the radio station and someone has got donuts for us. So, because of that, I eat far more than 33 of these a year. But the average person eats about 33 of these a year. What are they? Donuts! Rachel, great job.
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5: Lows level off around 51 tonight under clear skies. Lots of sunshine tomorrow. Highs level off around 82. Lows around 54 tomorrow night. Clear skies. Mainly sunny skies and dry Wednesday and Thursday. Mid-80s Wednesday. Upper 80s by Thursday. In the Sam 103.9 Weather Center, I'm meteorologist Ray Miller. Right now, 75.
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1: I'm not kidding. Something happened to me the other day that I really wasn't expecting. Reba, or song from Reba, came on. It stopped me dead in my tracks and really made me emotional thinking about home and family. So I grabbed my phone. I recorded what was happening in that moment. It's probably one of the most personal things that I've posted. But it's up on my Instagram and my Facebook at Jeremy on the Air. I would love for you to share the moment with me.
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2: Key word here is the average person eats about 33 of these every year. What are they? 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I eat well beyond 33 of these each year. Jennifer said slices of pizza. 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Mike, hamburgers. Absolutely. It's a weekend for me. Amanda said tacos. Oh my gosh. Chris said ice cream cones. 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This is something that I love to start my day with. Even sometimes we come to the radio station.

0: station and someone has got donuts for us. So, because of that, I eat far more than 33 of these a year. But the average person eats about 33 of these a year. What are they? Donuts! Rachel, great job.
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13: Lows level off around 51 tonight under clear skies. Lots of sunshine tomorrow. Highs level off around 82. Lows around 54 tomorrow night. Clear skies. Mainly sunny skies and dry Wednesday and Thursday. Mid 80s Wednesday. Upper 80s by Thursday. In the Sam 103.9 Weather Center, I'm meteorologist Ray Miller. Currently 72.
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cynical. 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
1: I got to say happy birthday to Lizzie McGuire. I mean, we all grew up with her. She's 39 today. Can you believe that? Hillary Duff, 39. Naomi Watts from Mulholland Drive is 58. And Janine Garofalo, she cracks me up. Oh my gosh. 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Happy birthday to her.
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